0: speaker, put your hands in the air, give me all your money.
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When you worry, call me. I make you happy.

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If I was young, I could wait outside your school, 'cause your face is like the cover of a magazine.

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Baby, I knew about it.

They're on to hide my guilt and shame. I forgive you, now I ask the same of you. While we were apart, I was human too.